0: Former Defence Secretary John Healey has challenged the government to spend more on defence. An extra £15 billion has been pledged by the Prime Minister Sir Keir Starmer, but it's well short of the £28 billion requested by military chiefs. Mr Healey, who quit over a disagreement about defence funding, is warning of a grave time ahead.
1: Threats are still growing. Demands on defence are still rising in this dangerous world. We will be spending as a nation 2.7% of GDP on defence in 2030, the date that NATO now warns we could face a Russian attack.
0: A patient is being tested for the Ebola virus at a hospital in Glasgow. It's understood they were admitted to the Queen Elizabeth University Hospital in the early hours of Tuesday. The US Supreme Court has rejected Donald Trump's attempt to deny children of undocumented migrants the right to be classed as US citizens. And Norway are through to the last 16 of the World Cup after beating Ivory Coast 2-1. That's the latest from Radio News Hub. I'm David Hall.
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0: A largely dry morning with variable amounts of cloud. Rain across Northern Ireland will spread eastwards into Scotland during the day with gusty winds developing. A high of 26 degrees Celsius.
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0: Plans to spend an extra £15 billion on defence have come under fire for being too little too late. The long-awaited defence investment plan has been published and falls way short of the £28 billion recommended by military chiefs. Shadow Defence Secretary James Cartledge says it's simply not enough.
1: Too little, because there's virtually no more cash than the plan which led the previous Secretary of State to resign because he believed it would make the country less safe. Too late. Much of the capability it contains won't be in service until the 2030s, when the threat we face is right now.
0: Tests for the Ebola virus are being carried out on a patient in Glasgow. They were admitted to the Queen Elizabeth University Hospital in the early hours of Tuesday. Babies born in the United States have a constitutional right to citizenship. The Supreme Court has rejected Donald Trump's bid to end the 150-year-old policy. And Serena Williams' Wimbledon singles return has ended in defeat by Australian Maya Joint. That's the latest from Radio News Hub. I'm David Hall.
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0: A largely dry morning with variable amounts of cloud. Rain across Northern Ireland will spread eastwards into Scotland during the day with gusty winds developing. A high of 26 degrees Celsius.

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0: Former Defence Secretary John Healey has challenged the government to spend more on defence. An extra £15 billion has been pledged by the Prime Minister Keir Starmer, but it's well short of the £28 billion requested by military chiefs. Mr Healey, who quit over a disagreement about defence funding, is warning of a grave time ahead.
1: Threats are still growing. Demands on defence are still rising in this dangerous world. We will be spending as a nation 2.7% of GDP on defence in 2030, the date that NATO now warns we could face a Russian attack.
0: A patient is being tested for the Ebola virus at a hospital in Glasgow. It's understood they were admitted to the Queen Elizabeth University Hospital in the early hours of Tuesday. The US Supreme Court has rejected Donald Trump's attempt to deny children of undocumented migrants the right to be classed as US citizens. And Norway are through to the last 16 of the World Cup after beating Ivory Coast 2-1. That's the latest from Radio News Hub. I'm David Hall.
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0: A largely dry morning with variable amounts of cloud. Rain across Northern Ireland will spread eastwards into Scotland during the day with gusty winds developing. A high of 26 degrees Celsius.

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2: I'm a single mum living in Alton. 5 years ago I had £8,000 worth of debt, which made me anxious and stressed. 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

0: Plans to spend an extra £15 billion on defence have come under fire for being too little too late. The long-awaited defence investment plan has been published and falls way short of the £28 billion recommended by military chiefs. Shadow Defence Secretary James Cartledge says it's simply not enough.
1: Too little, because there's virtually no more cash than the plan which led the previous Secretary of State to resign because he believed it would make the country less safe. Too late. Much of the capability it contains won't be in service until the 2030s, when the threat we face is right now.
0: Tests for the Ebola virus are being carried out on a patient in Glasgow. They were admitted to the Queen Elizabeth University Hospital in the early hours of Tuesday. Babies born in the United States have a constitutional right to citizenship. The Supreme Court has rejected Donald Trump's bid to end the 150-year-old policy. And Serena Williams's Wimbledon singles return has ended in defeat by Australian Maya Joint. That's the latest from Radio News Hub. I'm David Hall.
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0: A largely dry morning with variable amounts of cloud. Rain across Northern Ireland will spread eastwards into Scotland during the day with gusty winds developing. A high of 26 degrees Celsius.

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0: Former Defence Secretary John Healey has challenged the government to spend more on defence. An extra £15 billion has been pledged by the Prime Minister Keir Starmer, but it's well short of the £28 billion requested by military chiefs. Mr Healey, who quit over a disagreement about defence funding, is warning of a grave time ahead.
1: Threats are still growing. Demands on defence are still rising in this dangerous world. We will be spending as a nation 2.7% of GDP on defence in 2030, the date that NATO now warns we could face a Russian attack.
0: A patient is being tested for the Ebola virus at a hospital in Glasgow. It's understood they were admitted to the Queen Elizabeth University Hospital in the early hours of Tuesday. The US Supreme Court has rejected Donald Trump's attempt to deny children of undocumented migrants the right to be classed as US citizens. And Norway are through to the last 16 of the World Cup after beating Ivory Coast 2-1. That's the latest from Radio News Hub. I'm David Hall.
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0: A largely dry morning with variable amounts of cloud. Rain across Northern Ireland will spread eastwards into Scotland during the day with gusty winds developing. A high of 26 degrees Celsius.
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0: All eyes are back on England tonight as they take on the Democratic Republic of Congo in the round of 32. These fans feel they can get the job done.
1: I think it'll probably be a struggle again, but then, yeah, as we get through, I think when we play better teams and we can open up a bit more, probably play better against them.
2: We're going to smash them 4-0.
3: Yeah.
2: 4-0.
3: At least three, I'd say.
2: 4-0. And we're going to play Mexico in the Azteca this Sunday.
3: Kane hat trick.
0: Kickoff in Atlanta is at 5 p.m. UK time. Millions of us are being urged to submit an energy meter reading to avoid paying higher energy bills, with the price cap rise taking effect from today. The average gas and electricity bill will increase by £221, largely driven by a spike in global energy wholesale prices stemming from the Iran war. A patient tested for Ebola at a hospital in Glasgow has tested negative. It's understood they were admitted in the early hours of Tuesday and were tested only as a precautionary measure. And there was no dream comeback for Serena Williams at Wimbledon, losing to Maya Joint in the first round. From Radio News Hub, I'm Frankie Hersein.
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8: The FTSE 100 edged higher on Tuesday as investors digested government defence spending plans in the UK and cooling inflation data in Europe. It closed up 12 points at 10,497. The government has threatened to intervene in the £83 billion takeover of Warner Brothers Discovery by Paramount due to public interest concerns. Culture Secretary Lisa Nandis told Parliament she's minded to intervene in the deal, which will create one of the world's largest media and entertainment companies. German media giant Axel Springer is to complete its £575 million takeover of The Telegraph. The Telegraph will come under new ownership after a turbulent 3 years attempting to secure a long-term future for the brand. And the Trade Secretary is seeking to boost UK services exports to China after hosting a delegation from the country. Peter Kyle and China's Minister of Commerce, Wang Wentao, jointly hosted the 15th UK-China Economic and Trade Commission at Mansion House in London.
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0: A fine day for many of us, with a mix of cloud and sunny spells, feeling warm in the south and east, but a few showers possible in the north of England and parts of Scotland. Highs today of 26 degrees Celsius.

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3: 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Still contains a birthday file where we mention and play tracks from artists and musicians with birthdays during the week. The Steve Bishop oldie is something obscure, retrieved from my own collection. Stalled at 2 features a couple of songs that just missed out on the coveted UK number one slot. I play something nice from the 90s. It's in a 2-hour package that concentrates on that golden late 50s to late 80s music period. 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
5: Celebrity Traitor star Celia Imrie, Sir Cliff Richard and Catherine Jenkins were the stars spotted at day 2 of Wimbledon. It's been a celeb-packed couple of days. Sir David Beckham, Mary Berry and Tess Daly turned out on day 1. Deep Purple drummer Ian Paice says he would be happy for his drumming to be copied by AI if it is done with his consent. The 78-year-old, who's the only member of the band to have played on every Deep Purple album, was speaking ahead of the release of the group's latest, Splat, which is out on Friday. Dwayne The Rock Johnson has surprised fans by turning up at the opening of a Moana live-action movie experience event in London. The 54-year-old joined several of his co-stars as they also promote the upcoming live-action adaptation of the hit 2016 Disney animation. And a TV spin-off of the classic movie Legally Blonde has been savaged by the critics. Amazon Prime's Elle, starring Lexi Mindtree, has been described as boring and tedious by one critic and forced by another.
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4: Norway are through to the last 16 of the World Cup. They beat Ivory Coast 2-1 in Dallas. Kylian Mbappe scored twice as France beat Sweden 3-0. Morocco beat the Netherlands 3-2 on penalties, and Mexico beat Ecuador 2-0. Meanwhile, all eyes are on England tonight as they face the DRC. If they win, they'll play Mexico in the round of 16. Winger Noni Madueke says he's loving the tournament so far.
5: Obviously, it's a dream come true to compete in the World Cup. Grateful for the opportunity, and first objective was achieved, so really happy about that, and yeah, looking forward to the knockout stage now.
4: Cricket, and England face India in Durham later, minus Ben Stokes after he quit on Monday. Captain Harry Brooks says he'll be missed.
6: Ben was a phenomenal cricketer. He's been such a great asset to English cricket over the years, and there's been so many great memories watching him and playing with him, and sad to see him go.
4: And at Wimbledon, Serena Williams came close to a sensational comeback before narrowly losing an epic three-setter to 20-year-old Maya Joyce.
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3: Sport.

0: England are back in action tonight as they take on the Democratic Republic of Congo in Atlanta. Thomas Tuchel has had a few injury setbacks with Reece James and Jarrell Quansah ruled out, but the boss says he has confidence in his team. This fan has it too.
1: I think we've got a good chance. I think these will have the low block again, which we're going to struggle with. But I think as we progress and if the games get more competitive, I think that England will come through there.
0: The government are facing questions over a £4.7 billion funding gap for increased defence spending. Yesterday, the Prime Minister announced £15 billion of spending over the next 4 years, but only around two-thirds of that has been identified. We're being told to submit an energy meter reading with the energy price cap going up today. The average gas and electricity bill will rise by £221, and those without a smart meter are being urged to submit a reading so they don't end up paying more than they need to. And a patient tested for Ebola in Scotland has tested negative. Public Health Scotland say it was only precautionary and the risk to the public is low, but they are assessing routes by which people arrive from affected countries. From Radio News Hub, I'm Frankie Hersine.
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3: The cost of an electric vehicle has long been known as one of the barriers to ownership, but now this is changing. Here to explain is Lina Ribeiro from Dacia.
4: So electrical vehicles are now more affordable than ever, with the most affordable one now just under £12,000 by Dacia. The charging infrastructure is improving with over 120,000 charging points across the UK, compared to just 8,500 full stations. In fact, the average driver can save around £650 a year with an electrical vehicle.
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6: Business news update. The FTSE 100 edged higher on Tuesday as investors digested government defence spending plans in the UK and cooling inflation data in Europe. It closed up 12 points at 10,497. The government has threatened to intervene in the £83 billion takeover of Warner Brothers Discovery by Paramount due to public interest concerns. Culture Secretary Lisa Nandis told Parliament she's minded to intervene in the deal, which will create one of the world's largest media and entertainment companies. German media giant Axel Springer's to complete its £575 million takeover of The Telegraph. The Telegraph will come under new ownership after a turbulent 3 years attempting to secure a long-term future for the brand. And the Trade Secretary is seeking to boost UK services exports to China after hosting a delegation from the country. Peter Kyle and China's Minister of Commerce, Wang Wentao, jointly hosted the 15th UK-China Economic and Trade Commission at Mansion House in London.
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0: A fine day for many of us with a mix of cloud and sunny spells, feeling warm in the south and east, but a few showers possible in the north of England and parts of Scotland. Highs today of 26 degrees Celsius.
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4: Celebrity Traitor star Celia Imrie, Sir Cliff Richard and Catherine Jenkins were the stars spotted at day two of Wimbledon. It's been a celeb-packed couple of days. Sir David Beckham, Mary Berry and Tess Daly turned out on day one. Deep Purple drummer Ian Paice says he would be happy for his drumming to be copied by AI if it is done with his consent. The 78-year-old, who's the only member of the band to have played on every Deep Purple album, was speaking ahead of the release of the group's latest, Splat, which is out on Friday. Dwayne The Rock Johnson has surprised fans by turning up at the opening of a Moana live-action movie experience event in London. The 54-year-old joins several of his co-stars as they also promote the upcoming live-action adaptation of the hit 2016 Disney animation. And a TV spin-off of the classic movie Legally Blonde has been savaged by the critics. Amazon Prime's Elle, starring Lexi Mindtree, has been described as boring and tedious by one critic and forced by another.
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1: Nothing like a good run at the coast, but I better head back. 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
5: Sport.
6: Norway are through to the last 16 of the World Cup. They beat Ivory Coast 2-1 in Dallas. Kylian Mbappe scored twice as France beat Sweden 3-0. Morocco beat the Netherlands 3-2 on penalties, and Mexico beat Ecuador 2-0. Meanwhile, all eyes are on England tonight as they face the DRC. If they win, they'll play Mexico in the round of 16. Winger Noni Madueke says he's loving the tournament so far.
7: Obviously, it's a dream come true to compete in a World Cup. Grateful for the opportunity, and first objective was achieved, so really happy about that, and yeah, looking forward to the knockout stage now.
6: Cricket, and England face India in Durham later, minus Ben Stokes after he quit on Monday. Captain Harry Brooks says he'll be missed.
8: Ben was a phenomenal cricketer. He's been such a great asset to English cricket over the years, and there's been so many great memories watching him and playing with him, and it's sad to see him go.
6: And at Wimbledon, Serena Williams came close to a sensational comeback before narrowly losing an epic three-setter to 20-year-old Maya Joynt. 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
9: I know you moved on to someone new. 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

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I heard you moved to Austin, got an apartment and settled down. And every once in a while, I start texting, write a paragraph.

0: All eyes are back on England tonight as they take on the Democratic Republic of Congo in the round of 32. These fans feel England can get the job done.
1: I think it'll probably be a struggle again, but then, yeah, as we get through, I think when we play better teams and we can open up a bit more, probably play better against them.
2: We're going to smash them 4-0.
3: Yeah.
2: 4-0.
3: At least three, I'd say.
2: 4-0. And we're going to play Mexico in the Azteca this Sunday.
0: Andy Byrne may have to raise £4.7 billion in his first budget should he become a Prime Minister. So after Keir Starmer's announcement, the UK will spend around £15 billion on defence over the next 4 years, but only around two-thirds of that has been identified. It's understood Mr. Burnham wasn't told about the funding gap. A patient tested for Ebola at a hospital in Glasgow has tested negative. Public Health Scotland say they are assessing routes by which travellers could enter the UK from affected countries, but stressed the risk to the public is low. And fewer than half of drivers reckon they could pass the theory test if they did it today, 30 years on since it was introduced. From Radio News Hub, I'm Frankie Hessein.
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7: Business news update. The FTSE 100 edged higher on Tuesday as investors digested government defence spending plans in the UK and cooling inflation data in Europe. It closed up 12 points at 10,497. The government has threatened to intervene in the £83 billion takeover of Warner Brothers Discovery by Paramount due to public interest concerns. Culture Secretary Lisa Nandis told Parliament she's minded to intervene in the deal, which will create one of the world's largest media and entertainment companies. German media giant Axel Springer's to complete its £575 million takeover of The Telegraph. The Telegraph will come under new ownership after a turbulent 3 years attempting to secure a long-term future for the brand. And the Trade Secretary is seeking to boost UK services exports to China after hosting a delegation from the country. Peter Kyle and China's Minister of Commerce Wang Wentao jointly hosted the 15th UK-China Economic and Trade Commission at Mansion House in London.
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0: A fine day for many of us with a mix of cloud and sunny spells, feeling warm in the south and east, but a few showers possible in the north of England and parts of Scotland. Highs today of 26 degrees Celsius.
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2: Celebrity Traitor star Celia Imrie, Sir Cliff Richard and Catherine Jenkins were the stars spotted at day two of Wimbledon. It's been a celeb-packed couple of days. Sir David Beckham, Mary Berry and Tess Daly turned out on day one. Deep Purple drummer Ian Paice says he would be happy for his drumming to be copied by AI if it is done with his consent. The 78-year-old, who's the only member of the band to have played on every Deep Purple album, was speaking ahead of the release of the group's latest, Splat, which is out on Friday. Dwayne The Rock Johnson has surprised fans by turning up at the opening of a Moana live-action movie experience event in London. The 54-year-old joined several of his co-stars as they also promote the upcoming live-action adaptation of the hit 2016 Disney animation. And a TV spin-off of the classic movie Legally Blonde has been savaged by the critics. Amazon Prime's Elle, starring Lexi Mindtree, has been described as boring and tedious by one critic and forced by another.
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1: One of my favourite spots locally is in the village of Selborne. Climbing up the zigzag, walking across the common, back down the hill.
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4: Norway are through to the last 16 of the World Cup. They beat Ivory Coast 2-1 in Dallas. Kylian Mbappe scored twice as France beat Sweden 3-0. Morocco beat the Netherlands 3-2 on penalties, and Mexico beat Ecuador 2-0. Meanwhile, all eyes are on England tonight as they face the DRC. If they win, they'll play Mexico in the round of 16. Winger Noni Madueke says he's loving the tournament so far.
5: Obviously, it's a dream come true to compete in the World Cup. Grateful for the opportunity, and first objective was achieved, so really happy about that, and yeah, looking forward to the knockout stage now.
4: Cricket, and England face India in Durham later, minus Ben Stokes after he quit on Monday. Captain Harry Brooks says he'll be missed.
6: Ben was a phenomenal cricketer. He's been such a great asset to English cricket over the years, and there's been so many great memories watching him and playing with him, and sad to see him go.
4: And at Wimbledon, Serena Williams came close to a sensational comeback before narrowly losing an epic three-setter to 20-year-old Maya Joint.
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0: England are back in action tonight as they take on the Democratic Republic of Congo in Atlanta in the round of 32. Thomas Tuchel says he has full confidence in his side. This England fan has it too.
1: I think we've got a good chance, very good chance. I think these will have the low block again, which we're going to struggle with. But I think as we progress and if the games get more competitive, I think that England will come through there.
0: The last 16 clash with Mexico at the Azteca awaits them if they win. The government are facing questions over a £4.7 billion funding gap for increased defence spending. Yesterday, the Prime Minister announced £15 billion of spending over the next 4 years, but only around two-thirds of that has been identified. We're being told to submit an energy meter reading today, with the energy price cap going up. The average gas and electricity bill will rise by £221, and those without a smart meter are being urged to submit a meter reading so they don't end up paying more than they need to. And Serena Williams says it was really great to be back at Wimbledon, despite being knocked out in the first round. For On Radio News Hub, I'm Frankie Hersine.
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3: The cost of an electric vehicle has long been known as one of the barriers to ownership, but now this is changing. 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
0: A fine day for many of us with a mix of cloud and sunny spells, feeling warm in the south and east, but a few showers possible in the north of England and parts of Scotland. Highs today of 26 degrees Celsius.
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8: This Wednesday morning. Good morning. My name's David Wey. How are you? Hope you're well today. We have a look now at our 3 After 9. We start with this every day, just after 9 o'clock. 3 songs with connections. Sometimes the artist, sometimes the title, sometimes a bit of both. We start with this song from Clymie Fisher.

third of our 3 after 9 for today. Take That and Everything Changes. And before that, Night Changes with One Direction, starting off with Love Changes Everything with Climie Fisher. It's all in the title, The Word Changes. Three more of those with you just after 9 o'clock tomorrow morning here on Wave Valley Radio. Is a current song from Madonna called Love Sensation.

Madonna here on Alton's Way Valley Radio. So the 1st of July, the middle month of summer. Not bad weather for today, some cloud around, some sunshine as well. 23 degrees Celsius on to Thursday, a bit warmer, 25, lots of sunshine around after a cloudy start. Then for Friday, 26 degrees, lots of sunshine over the weekend, dry, warm and sunny, 27. Into next week, it looks to be almost heatwave territory, dry, warm and sunny throughout the whole of next week. Temperatures 28, 29, maybe 30 at times. And over the weekend of the 11th and the 12th of July, much the same. Dry, pretty warm and sunny.

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Let's have a look at our Facebook page. It's Wave Valley Radio Alton, 2,670 followers. Thank you for liking and following our page. Lots of local news and information about Alton and the surrounding areas. Repost poster posters, pictures and videos too. Here's a repost from the Facebook page of Alton Morris, and it says Alton Morris Day of Dance 2026. Here is the schedule for this Saturday's Day of Dance, where to find all 14 brilliant sites. And you can find out full details. There'll be in places such as Market Square, Public Gardens and many, many more places. Find out more by going to the Facebook page of Alton Morris. That information also available on our Facebook page that is Wave Valley Radio.

Just after 9:30 here on Way Valley Radio with the beat. Can't get used to losing you with me, David Way, through till 12 o'clock. And at 5 o'clock this afternoon, it's England versus Congo DR, which is a much more reasonable time for people watching in the UK. Of course, it's, I think there's a 5-hour difference, or maybe more than that, in some parts of America and Mexico and Canada. And I suppose it'd be about 12 o'clock over there in the midday. But we're able to see this later this afternoon. 5 o'clock kickoff, England versus Congo DR. Good luck to England and to Congo DR, who've got some Premiership players in there. So I don't think it's going to be so straightforward as some might think.

Chappell Wren and Pink Pony Club from a couple of years ago here on Wave Valley Radio. And of course, last week it was Jane Austen Regency Week, and now we're going to something else big for July. It's Alton Arts Festival, starting on Friday through to Sunday, the 12th of July, and it's all around Alton. It's a 10-day multi-venue, multidisciplinary arts festival, not-for-profit celebration of arts, community and creativity. And you can find out more by going to altonartsfestival.com about all the things that are going on for the festival starting on Friday.

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Take That's Gonna Be Magic here on Wave Valley Radio, the second time we played Take That in the last hour. The latest news with you very soon, and the latest sports news. Then we have a look at the rather warm Wave Valley Radio weather forecast. Then we'll be speaking to Ian about a quintessential summer fete in Shoulden. And of course, we have another two songs which are shorter than 3 minutes. There's our two short songs for you just after 10:30. And lots of great music of yesterday and today.

0: All eyes are back on England in the World Cup tonight as they take on the Democratic Republic of Congo in the round of 32. These fans feel England can get the job done.
1: I think it'll probably be a struggle again, but then, yeah, as we get through, I think when we play better teams and we can open up a bit more, probably play better against them.
2: We're going to smash them 4-0.
3: Yeah.
2: 4-0.
3: At least three, I'd say.
2: 4-0. And we're going to play Mexico in the Azteca this Sunday.
0: Andy Burnham may have to raise £4.7 billion in his first budget should he become a Prime Minister. It's after Keir Starmer's announcement that the UK would spend around £15 billion on defence, but only around two-thirds of that has been identified. It's understood Mr. Burnham wasn't told about the funding gap. Three teenage boys convicted of rape but spared jail will have their sentences reviewed today. They were given non-custodial sentences because the judge said he didn't want to unnecessarily criminalise them. And fewer than half of drivers reckon they could pass the theory test if they did it today. It's been 30 years since it was introduced. From Radio News Hub, I'm Frankie Hersine.
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7: Norway are through to the last 16 of the World Cup. They beat Ivory Coast 2-1 in Dallas. Kylian Mbappe scored twice as France beat Sweden 3-0. Morocco beat the Netherlands 3-2 on penalties. And Mexico beat Ecuador 2-0. Meanwhile, all eyes are on England tonight as they face the DRC. If they win, they'll play Mexico in the round of 16. Winger Noni Madueke says he's loving the tournament so far.
8: Obviously, it's a dream come true to compete in a World Cup. Grateful for the opportunity. And first objective was achieved, so really happy about that, and yeah, looking forward to the knockout stage now.
7: Cricket and England face India in Durham later, minus Ben Stokes after he quit on Monday. Captain Harry Brooks says he'll be missed.
9: Ben was a phenomenal cricketer. He's been such a great asset to English cricket over the years, and there's been so many great memories watching him and playing with him, and it's sad to see him go.
7: And at Wimbledon, Serena Williams came close to a sensational comeback before narrowly losing an epic three-setter to 20-year-old Maya Joints. Way Valley Radio.
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0: Warm in the southeast with a mix of sunny spells and cloud across large parts of the country. Some showers possible in the north with some rain in Scotland later on too. Highs today of 26 degrees Celsius.
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just after 10 o'clock with Al Stewart and Time Passengers. Good morning, how are you? Hope you're okay. The weather for today, some clouds, some sunshine, pleasant temperatures, about 23, 24. On to Thursday, a bit warmer with some sunshine after some early cloud clears. Then Friday, warmer still, 25, 26. Then over the weekend, 27 degrees up to 81 degrees. Not as warm as it was last week, but still pretty warm. Over the next week after that, commencing the 6th of July, dry, warm and sunny, temperatures as high as 30 on some days. Much the same as you head towards the weekend of the 11th and 12th, dry, warm and sunny.

0: Medway Valley Radio. Every weekday morning, playing some great music and letting you know about things happening around the area. And it's delightful to go to the village of Shaldon now. And I speak to Ian, who we spoke to a lot about the Shaldon Village Fete, which takes place most years in the village of Shaldon. Hello, how are you?
1: I'm very well, David, and it's very good to talk to you because we love being on Way Radio. You help us promote our quintessential village fete every year, and we're hugely grateful because the attendance last year was our record attendance. We had over 400, so it's lovely to be on the radio again, and I appreciate you giving us the airspace.
0: Well, it's good, Ian, to have you along again and have a chat about this. It happens to raise money for local charities, and we've called it this before, we will again. It's a kind of quintessential English village fete in the lovely village of Shaldon. So when's this taking place?
1: It's on Sunday at 2 o'clock, very well signposted to come into the village. It's our first time, David, in 30 years that we haven't held the fete on Father's Day.
0: Oh,
1: we've
0: right.
1: sort of been known for holding it on Father's Day, but we just couldn't do it this year. There were too many people, and we needed to get the venue this year sorted out. And that was the only date that we could do it. It's a change, but we're keeping our fingers crossed for the weather, as always, which always makes it more of a delight. If it's nice and sunny, but not too hot.
0: No, not like it was last week. It's taking place from what time? From 2 o'clock?
1: From 2 o'clock. As I said, starts at 2. There's always a big queue. There's plenty of parking in the field where the entrance is. Well signposted from the A339 or the Odeon Road going up that way. You can't miss it. Shaldon Park Farm, lovely house, lovely garden. As usual, we'll have all the attractions there, but the garden's very nice to have the teas in. Well, we're almost famous for our cream teas.
0: You are. And I've experienced them as well. So they are something that is just one of the attractions there. And Shaldon Park Farm is at the top of the village, is it?
1: It's at the top of the village. It's next door to Shaldon Park House, where we've held the fete over the last few years. So you can't miss it. And as I've just said, there's plenty of parking, and we help anybody who needs any help for disabled parking. There's plenty of room. Yes, come along, and lots of attractions, which I'm happy to sort of cover if we've got time.
0: Of course we have. So it's not just the teas and the barbecue. You've got other things such as a dog show, I understand.
1: We do. We've held a dog show for the last few years, and we have... God, I should know all this off by heart, but I don't, David. But we've got so many categories for the dogs. It's wonderful, and it's a very nice event for dog owners and dog lovers. So, yep, that's fairly early on in the afternoon. Then we've got our bottle stall, which always does very well. Last year, I think we had over 200 bottles, and they all went. It's probably one of the stalls that gets emptied first. But there's some cracking bottles on there, including some Magnums this year. So that's always very well attended.
0: And lots other things I've noticed, you've got Shaldon honey. So specifically to Shaldon, honey made in the village. That sounds good.
1: Oh, it is, yes. Tim's got 3 hives, and he lives in the village and produces a lot of honey. All in jars. I'm not sure what he's selling them for this year. I think it's perhaps £5 or £6 a jar, but it's delicious honey, and that always sells well. Yes, and it's definitely from Shaldon.
0: Right, and plants, and there's Pims, of course, and it's going to be a raffle. You've got to always have your raffle, lots of great prizes to hopefully be won, and you've got some classic cars there as well.
1: We've got classic cars. Well, I think if you remember, when we held it in Shaldon Park House a few years ago, we took a photograph, which I think we then put in the newspaper, of you and Michael, who owned this fabulous 1935 Continental Bentley.
0: Which is
1: classic. And we've got an Aston Martin. I'm not sure whether we've got an E-Type again this year, but I think we've got 4 or 5 really nice classic cars, yes. So that's always popular.
0: And
1: as is the Pims tent, David, which you mentioned. The Pims always goes down very well. a decent glassful. I've forgotten what the price is, but I think it's pretty reasonable. And
0: I'm sure it is.
1: Another very popular stall.
0: Okay.
1: We've tried to make this very affordable.
0: Very affordable. Let's go on to something which I know is a bit of an issue for some people holding things like you're doing. What about cash? Because some people don't carry cash much. Is it? Are you just a cash event?
1: We are pretty much a cash event, but we won't be on the entrance. We've got a little machine, and we've got a machine, one of those card readers for the teas, but for the rest of the stalls, it's pretty much cash, I'm afraid. That's if we had to have a little card reader for every stall, that would wipe
0: be rather complicated, wouldn't it? Yes. So the other thing, therefore, is to mention that if you're getting along there, do bring some cash with you.
1: Very good point, David. Bring some cash with you. Actually, bring plenty of cash with you. We've got lots of things that people can spend their money on. We've got the teas, which we mentioned. Always do a lovely barbecue. That's very reasonably priced. I think it's a couple of pounds for a whopping great sausage on a stick. Bookstall is always very popular. The plants, we've got a lady who's really knowledgeable about plants, and we've got lots of plants this year. We mentioned the pins, and we mentioned the ice cream, and the bouncy castle. Let's come on to the things for kids, because the kids can pay just to go on the bouncy castle for the whole afternoon, and that's always again popular for the families, along with the plate smashing. And a new one this year is last year is Splat the Rat, which was very popular. We've got a very nice big Splat the Rat that we've built. Got Skittles, and then we've got the coconut and the teddy bear shy that I run each year, and we try and make sure that we get rid of at least 100 teddy bears. And the look on the faces of the kids when they knock a teddy bear off, it's so much easier than a coconut, and we make sure every kid gets a teddy bear, so they just go on until they knock one off.
0: It sounds like a wonderful way to spend your Sunday afternoon in the lovely village of Shildon, in the wonderful surroundings of Shildon Park Farm, and it's open to absolutely everybody. It starts at 2 o'clock, and importantly, all proceeds go to local charities, and I know you've raised a lot of money over the last few years for local charities, so it's definitely the place to be.
1: Yep, 4,000 is what we raised last year, all to local charities around obviously the area. One thing I've forgotten is our cakes and preserves. The cakes that are made locally are always a sellout. So I just wanted to make sure I didn't miss anything.
0: No, I think you've covered a lot of it.
1: I think I've covered it all, David.
0: So wonderful, Ian. Thank you very much for joining us and letting us know all about what's happening on Sunday, 2 o'clock, Shildon Park Farm. It's got lots of indications of how you get there if you're coming from Alton. Easy to get to, easy parking, and fingers crossed for some good weather.
1: Thank you very much, David. Look forward to seeing you there if you can come, which we hope you can.

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1: Animals can't speak to drivers, but if they could, they would be asking us, telling us by the sounds of it, to put our litter and fruit waste in the bin. Because roadside litter kills an estimated 3 million animals every year. No wonder they sound miffed. So let's lend them a paw. Let's take our rubbish with us and bin it properly. National Highways. And what's that? They said thanks very much.
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the rhythm. Just after 10:30 here on Wave Valley Radio with Katy Perry's Chained to the Rhythm. Just after 10:30, Monday through to Friday, we have two short songs, two songs less than 3 minutes. We start with a current song, or current-ish song, from Jessie J. This is 2 minutes 53.

Two songs separated by many decades. Two short songs lasting less than 3 minutes. That, of course, Smokey Robinson and the tracks My Tears. And then we had before that Living My Best Life with Jesse J. That was 2:53. So 2:53, 2:51, both qualified as short songs. Two more of those with you just after 10:30 tomorrow morning here on Wave Valley Radio.

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Hold on tight. 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It's Wave Valley Radio Alton with 2,670 followers. Thank you for liking and following our page. Lots of local news and information about Alton and the surrounding areas. Got reposts, posters, pictures and videos too. Here's some news about Wellbeing Walk. It's a gentle walk, good company, better wellbeing taking place tomorrow, 10:30. You meet at the Castle of Comfort. 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Everyone is welcome. And from the Facebook, Medstead Village Hall, it says, take a break, enjoy the countryside and meet new people. And there's some more text there as well. 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That is Wave Valley Radio

BTS, Permission to Dance, here on Alton's Way Valley Radio. The latest news with you very soon with the latest showbiz news. Then we have three songs from the era of the 2000s, another look at the rather warm weather forecast for the next 10 days or so. And we have another look at our Facebook page and a long song with you, a current number one song, which is Long Song. It's number one again. We've played it before. That'll be with you around 11:30. Also, lots of great music of yesterday and today, like this from Fleetwood Mac.

0: England are back in action tonight as they take on the Democratic Republic of Congo in the round of 32. Thomas Tuchel has had a few injury setbacks, with Reece James and Jarrell Kwanzaa both ruled out, but the boss says he has full confidence in his team, and this fan does too.
1: I think we've got a good chance, very good chance. I think these will have the low block again, which we're going to struggle with. But I think as we progress and if the games get more competitive, I think that England will come through there.
0: Two police officers who handcuffed 18-year-old Henry Novak as he lay dying are under investigation for potential gross misconduct. Henry was stabbed to death in December but was falsely arrested when he was accused of racism by his attacker Vikram Digwa. The government are facing questions over a £4.7 billion funding gap for increased defence spending. Yesterday, the Prime Minister announced £15 billion of spending over the next 4 years, but only around two-thirds of that has been identified. And Serena Williams says it was really great to be back at Wimbledon despite being knocked out in the first round by a Australian Maya Joint. From Radio News Hub, I'm Frankie Hersine.
2: Radio Works. Royal London's Financial Resilience Report 2026 shows millions of people across the UK are just weeks away from facing financial crisis due to the high living costs. Here's consumer finance specialist Sarah Pennells.
3: While some people's finances have recovered over the last year, we found that one in four adults, about 14 million, say it will take them 3 years or more to recover from the cost of living crisis. What's concerning is that one in five say they have less than £100 in cash savings, and that's a figure that's barely changed since 2020.
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5: Showbiz. Celebrity Traitor star Celia Imrie, Sir Cliff Richard and Catherine Jenkins were the stars spotted at day two of Wimbledon. It's been a celeb-packed couple of days. Sir David Beckham, Mary Berry and Tess Daly turned out on day one. Deep Purple drummer Ian Paice says he would be happy for his drumming to be copied by AI if it is done with his consent. The 78-year-old, who's the only member of the band to have played on every Deep Purple album, was speaking ahead of the release of the group's latest, Splat, which is out on Friday. Dwayne The Rock Johnson has surprised fans by turning up at the opening of a Moana live-action movie experience event in London. The 54-year-old joined several of his co-stars as they also promote the upcoming live-action adaptation of the hit 2016 Disney animation. And a TV spin-off of the classic movie Legally Blonde has been savaged by the critics. Amazon Prime's Elle, starring Lexi Mindtree, has been described as boring and tedious by one critic and forced by another.
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0: Warm in the southeast with a mix of sunny spells and cloud across large parts of the country. Some showers possible in the north with some rain in Scotland later on too. Highs today of 26 degrees Celsius.
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third of our three songs from the era of the 2000s. We played these for you Monday through to Friday just after 11 o'clock. Lena Malin and Sitting Down There. Before that, Jennifer Lopez, Ain't It Funny, and starting off with the Sugar Babes and Round Round. We have three more of those with you just after 11 o'clock tomorrow morning here on Wave Valley Radio.

Alex Warren's Fever Dream on Your Voice in Alton. Good morning, how are you? Hope you're okay. Today's weather, a bit of cloud, bit of sunshine, 23 degrees. Going to be a lovely day today. 26 tomorrow after some early cloud clearing. 26, 27 maybe on Friday. And certainly 27 we're looking at on Saturday and Sunday. Loads of sunshine around into next week as well. Week commencing Monday the 6th of July. Dry, warm and sunny at times. Temperatures could be up as high as 30. Much the same for the weekend of the 11th and the 12th of July. Dry, very warm and sunny.

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Ariana Grande with God is a Woman here on Wave Valley Radio this Wednesday morning. We have a Facebook page. It's Wave Valley Radio Alton, 2,670 followers. Thank you for liking and following our page. Lots of local news and information about Alton and the surrounding areas. Got reposts, poster posters, pictures and videos too. Here is a repost that we put off after we received this email, and it's all about the Alton Cordial concerts taking place on the 5th of July, 6 o'clock at Pinglestone Barn, which is in Old Alsford. It's an evening celebrating Anglo-French music featuring French singer Muriel and the Friary Brass Band, and there'll be an interval and a pay bar serving wine, beer and soft drinks for your refreshments. Lots of details about this, click throughs, how you get your tickets as well, and every ticket purchase in the event will go towards St Mary's Church, Old Alsford, and you can find out more by going to the Facebook page of Wave Valley Radio. 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
1: Just after 11:30, Monday through to Friday, we have a Long Song, a song that's 5 minutes or longer. It could be six, could be seven, could be eight, could be an album track, single, or extended single, any genre, any decade. And today's song is from today. Well, it was a song that was a hit last year. It's still a hit. It's still number one in the charts. It's a Long Song from Sam Fender and Olivia Dean. This is 5 minutes, 24 seconds of Rain Me In.

The long song for today, number one in the charts still, Sam Fender, Olivia Dean, Rain Me In, 5 minutes and 24 seconds. We'll have another one of those with you just after 11:30 tomorrow morning here on Wave.

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2: There are two types of drive you can have on the motorway. One that feels like this.
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2: 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So we all feel a little less and a lot more National Highways.
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Great music like that from Aztec Camera and Good Morning Britain. Some great music and some local news and information. 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

song from a few years ago was Shawn Mendes and Heart of Gold. Just a reminder, we have a new website. It's wavevalleyradio.uk. Lots of information on it, local news and information. We've got pictures, we've got videos, we've got all sorts of things. So have a look, wavevalleyradio.uk.

heading up towards 12 midday with Kenny Loggins and Danger Zone. The latest news with you very soon, then 2 hours of music from the 60s through to the 90s. It is our Wednesday afternoon rewind, which means I've got to go now. Thank you very much for your company. As always, I look forward to speaking to you again sometime between 9 and 12 tomorrow morning. Have a great rest of your day. Speak to you soon. Take care.

0: Two police officers who handcuffed 18-year-old Henry Novak as he lay dying are under investigation for potential gross misconduct. The Independent Office for Police Conduct are looking into the officer's alleged failure to recognise he needed urgent medical attention. Henry was stabbed to death in December but was falsely arrested when he was accused of racism by his attacker Vikram Digwa. All eyes are back on England tonight as they take on the Democratic Republic of Congo. This England fan will certainly be hoping for a win.
1: And I blew my whole house deposit, taking me and my dad out here.
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1: Cover your ears. How long's a piece of string? A good 40,000.
0: Kickoff's at 5 p.m. and if they do win, a trip to the Azteca to face Mexico awaits. And the NHS vaccine programme for RSV is to be expanded to protect thousands more people. Some people have a high risk of getting seriously ill from the virus. That's the latest from Radio News Hub. I'm Tanita Sims.
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0: Warm in the southeast with a mix of sunny spells and cloud across large parts of the country. Some showers possible in the north. Highs today of 26 degrees Celsius.
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0: died after a small aircraft that was carrying out a short flight experience crashed in a field. The two-seat Cessna plane crashed in a field off Mill Lane, Ongar yesterday, having earlier taken off around 7 miles away. Thomas Tuchel wants England to send the kids to bed happy with a World Cup knockout win tonight. A win would secure a last 16 tie with Mexico. England fan Ryan, who's in Atlanta to watch the game, says it's crunch time for his side.
1: Croatia game was quite exciting. I think we got a bit of a reality check against Ghana. But I think now it probably starts. Clearly, the exception being the Scots. We only really had to win one game to go through anyway. So now's the go time, really.
0: And Britain has maintained its position as one of the safest places in the world to work. An analysis by the Health and Safety Executive showed a continuing fall in the number of fatalities caused by work-related incidents. That's the latest from Radio News Hub. I'm Tanita Sims.
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0: Warm in the southeast with a mix of sunny spells and cloud across large parts of the country. Some showers possible in the north. Highs today of 26 degrees Celsius.
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0: Mr Keir Starmer says any Labour Prime Minister would stand behind the Defence Investment Plan.
1: I'm very proud that this Labour government has delivered two major funding increases in just 2 years in government. First, which was funded by overseas aid, took us to £270 billion over the spending review period.
0: It comes after he was pressed on whether Andy Burnham knew about the £5 billion funding gap. A Prime Minister's questions the Conservative leader Kemi Badenoch claimed the next Labour leader should condemn the plan. Next, the family of a three-year-old boy who was seriously injured in a zoo's crocodile enclosure have thanked the staff who rescued their son. They say their attention remains focused on his recovery. And the Halifax brand is being scrapped after 173 years on British high streets. All customers' accounts will be rebranded to Lloyds over time. Lloyds Banking Group, which has owned Halifax since 2009, says there's nothing that customers need to do. That's the latest from Radio News Hub. I'm Tanita Sims.
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0: Warm in the southeast with a mix of sunny spells and cloud across large parts of the country. Some showers possible in the north. Highs today of 26 degrees Celsius.
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0: Keir Starmer has defended his defence investment plan. He says any Labour Prime Minister would stand behind it. It comes after he was pressed on whether Andy Burnham knew about the £5 billion funding gap. A Prime Minister's questions the Conservative leader, Kemi Badenoch, claimed the next Labour leader should condemn it.
1: The Chief of Defence Staff made it known that the armed forces needed a minimum of £28 billion more to defend the country. Can the Prime Minister tell us why he thinks half that amount is enough?
0: Yay. Next, the competition watchdog has opened an investigation into the affordability and availability of childcare in England. It's because of concerns that too many families are struggling with the system. And the Village People's lead singer, Victor Willis, has died at age 74. The singer died following a short but aggressive illness on Monday. With the Village People, Willis achieved two UK top singles, including the YMCA. And that's the latest from Radio News Hub. I'm Tanita Sims.
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3: The cost of an electric vehicle has long been known as one of the barriers to ownership, but now this is changing. Here to explain is Lina Ribeiro from Dacia.
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0: Windy in the north, with outbreaks of rain this evening, heavy at times, then turning drier overnight. Cloud reaching southern areas later, lows of 12 degrees Celsius.

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2: Hi, I'm Babalu, and you can join me every Saturday morning from 7 a.m. to 10 a.m. for the Saturday Breakfast Show. 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

0: The Prime Minister has been accused of leaving defence spending in a mess during a heated exchange at PMQs. The Conservatives claim there's a £5 billion shortfall in Sir Keir Starmer's defence investment plan. But the PM says he's not taking advice from a failed Tory government.
1: When they came into power, defence spending was 2.5%. What did they do? They cut it to 2.3%, a cut. But on welfare, what did they do? They put it up by £88 billion. So we'll take no lectures from them about either welfare or defence.
0: A judge who allowed three teenagers to walk free from court despite being found guilty of raping two girls was wrong to give them community sentences. The Court of Appeal has heard that a custodial term should have been given instead. Two police officers who arrested student Henry Novak as he lay dying are being investigated for gross misconduct. And England kick off against DR Congo in an hour. A win will put them into the last 16 of the tournament. That's the latest from Radio News Hub. I'm David Hall.
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3: Windy in the north with outbreaks of rain this evening, heavy at times, then turning drier overnight. Cloud reaching southern areas later, lows of 12 degrees Celsius.
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very warm welcome to your Wednesday afternoon here on Wave Energy. Taking us back to 1961 there with Ben E. King. What a great song. Hope you're well. Hope your week is going even better. Lots to get through between now and 5 o'clock. Not least, going to find out some great events taking place in and around Alton, particularly if you love music and the arts, that type of thing. And if it's your birthday today, a very, very happy birthday, who do you share it with in the celebrity world? A great voice from the 80s. All that to fit in between now and five.

So if you love anything and everything to do with the arts, then this year's Alton Arts Festival starts very, very soon. Events across venues all the way from Hollybourne down to Chawton starts on the 3rd of July, goes right through to the 12th. There's loads of events, things like comedy, art for the kids, theatre and such like. If you want to find out a little bit more, if you want to get to their website, that's altonartsfestival.com, where you can find out a lot more information and all importantly get those tickets before they sell out.

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2: So how did you enjoy, or you may well have not enjoyed, the heat from last week? Been a bit more comfortable this week, hasn't it? I do know that things are beginning to warm up a little bit. Sonia from the Wave Valley Radio Centre will be with us very, very soon, letting us know what's going to happen weather-wise for Alton and the surrounding areas over the next 3 days.

Here's your three-day weather forecast for Alton and northeast Hampshire. Thursday brings a bright start to July with morning breezes giving way to warm sunshine through the afternoon. Highs of 26 degrees Celsius make it a lovely day to be outdoors. Friday is shaping up to be the pick of the bunch. Expect wall-to-wall sunshine, light winds, and temperatures climbing to 26 degrees Celsius. Perfect weather for lunch in the garden or an evening barbecue. The heat builds a little more on Saturday, with plenty of sunshine and a few fair weather clouds. Highs reach 27 degrees Celsius, making it another glorious summer Saturday.

Just a little after 4:30 for your Wednesday afternoon here on Wave Valerie with me, Chris Stone. Delighted to have your company. Hope you're doing well, as we are. I don't quite know where June went, but it's gone 1st of July today. Still plenty more great songs lined up for you between now and 5 o'clock. And also we will find out one of the people in the celebrity world who's celebrating her 81st birthday, born in Florida over in the States, born back on this day in 1945, a great voice from the 80s. Who is it? I'll let you know very soon.

0: capable of you.
1: So a very, very happy birthday if it is yours today. One of the people in amongst the world of the rich and famous, Deborah Harry, was born back on this day in 1945. Probably better known as the artist Blondie, with some great songs from the 80s. I know if I used to go to secondary school in Petersfield, and if we're driving back on the bus on the way back to Westmeath, and if the bus driver was kind enough to us, he used to put the radio on, and quite often there would have been a Deborah Harry or Blondie song blasting out. So very, very happy birthday to her, you, and a very, very happy birthday to her as well. One of the great songs of hers, Heart of Glass.

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1: 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And catch the latest local news bulletin for Alton and the surrounding villages. 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

0: The Prime Minister is being accused of leaving a £5 billion defence spending shortfall for his potential successor, Andy Burnham. Ministers claim the next Chancellor will need to find an extra £4.7 billion in this autumn's budget to fund the proposals. Conservative leader Kemi Badenoch says Sir Keir Starmer's figures are way off.
1: This year, Russia will spend 10% of GDP on defence. Meanwhile, Britain is spending it all on welfare. Even the limited plan that he has announced has completely unravelled because he hasn't found the money to pay for it.
0: Three teenagers who were found guilty of rape but walked free from court should have been given custodial sentences. The Court of Appeal has criticised the original judge who gave them community orders for raping two teenagers in separate attacks. England saw its warmest June on record, according to the Met Office. Temperatures were nearly 3 degrees Celsius above average, and England are kicking off in their World Cup clash against DG Congo. That's the latest from Radio News Hub. I'm David Hall.
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3: The cost of an electric vehicle has long been known as one of the barriers to ownership, but now this is changing. Here to explain is Lina Ribeiro from Dacia.
4: So electrical vehicles are now more affordable than ever, with the most affordable one now just under £12,000 by Dacia. The charging infrastructure is improving with over 120,000 charging points across the UK, compared to just 8,500 full stations. In fact, the average driver can save around £650 a year with an electrical vehicle.
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5: The Halifax brand is being scrapped after 173 years on British high streets, and all customer accounts will be rebranded to Lloyds over time. Lloyds Banking Group, which has owned Halifax since 2009, says there's nothing that customers need to do, and they will be contacted about the changes. UK factory production has hit a 21-month high. It comes as companies stockpiled ahead of anticipated price rises and supply chain disruption following the Iran war. But fading intakes of new work meant that overall growth in the manufacturing industry slowed in June. Britain has maintained its position of one of the safest places in the world to work. An analysis by the Health and Safety Executive showed a continuing fall in the number of fatalities caused by work-related incidents. And we're being told to submit an energy meter reading with the energy price cap going up today. The average gas and electricity bill will rise by £221.
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0: Windy in the north with outbreaks of rain this evening, heavy at times, then turning drier overnight. Cloud reaching southern areas later, bringing coastal and hill fog to the southwest. A low of 12 degrees Celsius.

Just such after 5:10 here on White Vale Radio. This is Chris Stone, delighted as always to have your company with you through until 6 o'clock for a very warm and lovely Wednesday afternoon. Will this lovely weather continue? A little bit later on, Sonia from the Wave Valley Radio Centre will bring us all up to date with all things weather for the next 3 days. I've got details of another one of them. We're surrounded by lovely villages in and around Alton. Lots of fates going on at the moment. I've got details of one of those for you a little bit later on. We've got our Wave Valley Radio Showbiz News. And what national day is it that today that is rather nice for a rather hot day? All of that to fit in between now and six.

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1: Wonder if you've had a chance to have a look at the brand new Wave Valley Radio website. It looks absolutely fantastic. Loads of information of events happening in and around the Alton area. Got the faces behind your regular presenters here on Wave Valley Radio. Lots of other things as well. And we're lucky enough to go down to the Alton Victorian cricket event that took place last Sunday. Glorious day down at the Butts Green in Alton. And if you have a look, there's some details there of what went on, some pictures and some of the team as well. So it is well worth having a look. That's wavevalleyradio.uk.

If you love Village Fetes, then I've got one of the local ones that's taking place this coming Saturday. That's the 4th of July. Up at Bentworth, there's their Village Fetes taking place from 2 p.m. until 5 p.m. at St Mary's School Field and the Jubilee Hall as well. So it opens at 2 p.m. There's performances from St Mary's pupils as well. And lots that you would expect from a traditional Village Fete. Grand raffle, coconut shy, children games and lots of things that's made locally that you can buy as well, and a thoroughly enthusiastic fun dog show as well. So lots going on. If you're hungry or thirsty, there's a barbecue and the all-important beer tent. There's a Pim's bar as well, teas, homemade cakes, ice creams as well. So that's Bentworth Village Fete this coming Saturday.

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3: The Village People's lead singer Victor Willis has died aged 74. The singer died following a short but aggressive illness on Monday. With the Village People, Willis achieved two UK top singles, including the YMCA and the number two single in the Navy. Next, former The Jam bass player Bruce Foxton has revealed he's been diagnosed with Parkinson's disease. It comes after the 70-year-old cancelled a number of UK shows last week due to illness. Foxton previously revealed he had been diagnosed with cancer in 2003. And the V&A's David Bowie archive is to go on tour of the UK featuring 100 items related to the star. It will see a number of items which have been on public display go on show at locations across the country. It's beginning at the V&A Dundee, where the exhibition will run from November to February 2027. Exhibitions will include costumes from the singer's Ziggy Stardust period.
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1: 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Very, very soon, we are going to hear from Sonia at the Wave Valley Radio Weather Centre, bringing us bang up to date with what's happening weather-wise for Alton and the surrounding areas. Right after this, from Sigrid.

Here's your three-day weather forecast for Alton and northeast Hampshire. Thursday brings a bright start to July with morning breezes giving way to warm sunshine through the afternoon. Highs of 26 degrees Celsius make it a lovely day to be outdoors. Friday is shaping up to be the pick of the bunch. Expect wall-to-wall sunshine, light winds, and temperatures climbing to 26 degrees Celsius. Perfect weather for lunch in the garden or an evening barbecue. The heat builds a little more on Saturday, with plenty of sunshine and a few fair weather clouds. Highs reach 27 degrees Celsius, making it another glorious summer Saturday.

very soon going to let you know of one of the very, very many national days that's being celebrated today, which a love of mine involving something rather cold. Going to play a song that I haven't heard in ages. 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
4: Thomas Tuchel is hoping to lead England into the last 16 of the World Cup. The Free Lions are taking on the Democratic Republic of Congo in Atlanta and will play Coos Mexico if they make it through. In the day's other games, Belgium take on Senegal, while another of the co-hosts, the USA, face Bosnia. After the Test series defeat against New Zealand, England turn their attention to the T20 format. Harry Brook leads the side in the first of five matches against India, having also expressed an interest in succeeding Ben Stokes as Test skipper. England's rugby union players are preparing for their clash with South Africa in Johannesburg at the weekend. Ben Earl is relishing taking on the world champions despite a poor Six Nations campaign.
5: These opportunities don't come around very often, so I for one can't wait to play and to challenge ourselves against, you know, the best team in the world.
4: And at Wimbledon, former British number one Dan Evans brought the curtain down on his career in disappointing fashion after a rapid first round loss in the men's doubles.
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don't know about you, when we're on holiday, one of our traditions is we have an ice cream every day. And if it was this day on our holidays, then it would be absolutely brilliant, because apparently today it is National Creative Ice Cream Flavours Day. So you may ask, where on earth is it getting from? It is a thing, but we know, just a little bit of a laugh. So if you want to get a little bit more creative with your ice cream flavours, it may be a flavour of ice cream that you've not tried before, then today is the day. So, happy National Ice Cream Day.

don't give up. Well, I'm not quite sure about going home, but perhaps we could head up towards the news at 6 o'clock together here on Wave Valerie with me, Chris Stone. Hope the rest of your Wednesday goes particularly well, and I look forward to your company again from tomorrow afternoon from 4 o'clock. Take care now.

0: The Prime Minister's been accused of leaving defence spending in a mess. During a heated exchange at PMQs, the Conservatives claim there's a £5 billion shortfall in Sir Keir Starmer's defence investment plan. But the PM says he's not taking advice from a failed Tory government.
1: When they came into power, defence spending was 2.5%. What did they do? They cut it to 2.3% a cut. And on welfare, what did they do? They put it up by £88 billion. So we'll take no lectures from them about either welfare or defence.
0: A judge who allowed three teenagers to walk free from court despite being found guilty of raping two girls was wrong to give them community sentences. The Court of Appeal has heard that a custodial term should have been given. Two police officers who arrested student Henry Novak as he lay dying are to be investigated for gross misconduct. The probe will look into their failure to recognise the 18-year-old needed urgent medical help. And England have kicked off in their World Cup clash against Congo. That's the latest from Radio News Hub. I'm David Hall.
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6: The Halifax brand is being scrapped after 173 years on British high streets, and all customer accounts will be rebranded to Lloyds over time. Lloyds Banking Group, which has owned Halifax since 2009, says there's nothing that customers need to do, and they will be contacted about the changes. UK factory production has hit a 21-month high. It comes as companies stockpiled ahead of anticipated price rises and supply chain disruption following the Iran war. But fading intakes of new work meant that overall growth in the manufacturing industry slowed in June. Britain has maintained its position of one of the safest places in the world to work. An analysis by the Health and Safety Executive showed a continuing fall in the number of fatalities caused by work-related incidents. And we're being told to submit an energy meter reading with the energy price cap going up today. The average gas and electricity bill will rise by £221.
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0: Windy in the north with outbreaks of rain this evening, heavy at times, then turning drier overnight. Cloud reaching southern areas later, bringing coastal and hill fog to the southwest. A low of 12 degrees Celsius.

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3: The Village People's lead singer Victor Willis has died aged 74. The singer died following a short but aggressive illness on Monday. With The Village People, Willis achieved two UK top singles, including the YMCA and the number two single in the Navy. Next, former The Jam bass player Bruce Foxton has revealed he's been diagnosed with Parkinson's disease. It comes after the 70-year-old cancelled a number of UK shows last week due to illness. Foxton previously revealed he had been diagnosed with cancer in 2003. And the V&A's David Bowie archive is to go on tour of the UK featuring 100 items related to the star. It will see a number of items which have been on public display go on show at locations across the country. It's beginning at the V&A Dundee, where the exhibition will run from November to February 2027. Exhibitions will include costumes from the singer's Ziggy Stardust period.
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2: Thomas Tuchel is hoping to lead England into the last 16 of the World Cup. The Free Lions are taking on the Democratic Republic of Congo in Atlanta and will play Coos Mexico if they make it through. In the days of the games, Belgium take on Senegal, while another of the co-hosts, the USA, face Bosnia. After the Test Series defeat against New Zealand, England turn their attention to the T20 format. Harry Brook leads the side in the first of five matches against India, having also expressed an interest in succeeding Ben Stokes as Test skipper. England's rugby union players are preparing for their clash with South Africa in Johannesburg at the weekend. Ben Earl is relishing taking on the world champions despite a poor Six Nations campaign.
3: These opportunities don't come around very often, so I for one can't wait to play and to challenge ourselves against, you know, the best team in the world.
2: And at Wimbledon, former British number one Dan Evans brought the curtain down on his career in disappointing fashion after a rapid first round loss in the men's doubles.
0: Way Valley Radio
1: Sport. We'll be right back.

0: The Prime Minister's been accused of leaving defence spending in a mess. During a heated exchange at PMQs, the Conservatives claim there's a £5 billion shortfall in Keir Starmer's defence investment plan. But the PM says he's not taking advice from a failed Tory government.
1: When they came into power, defence spending was 2.5%. What did they do? They cut it to 2.3% a cut. And on welfare, what did they do? They put it up by £88 billion. So we'll take no lectures from them about either welfare or defence.
0: A judge who allowed three teenagers to walk free from court despite being found guilty of raping two girls was wrong to give them community sentences. The Court of Appeal has heard that a custodial term should have been given. Two police officers who arrested student Henry Novak as he lay dying are to be investigated for gross misconduct. The probe will look into their failure to recognise the 18-year-old needed urgent medical help. And England have kicked off in their World Cup clash against Congo. That's the latest from Radio News Hub. I'm David Hall.
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0: Some outbreaks of rain in the north this evening. They'll be heavy at times before turning drier overnight. Cloud will reach southern areas, bringing coastal and hill fog, a low of 12 degrees Celsius.
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0: cheers of joy as England make it through to the last 16 of the World Cup. In a game packed full of drama, England conceded an early goal from the DR Congo after just 7 minutes. But Harry Kane came to the rescue with two goals in the 75th and 86th minute. Three Lions will now play Mexico at the Azteca Stadium next Monday. These fans think it'll be tough.
1: I'm worried about Mexico, but we'll see what happens.
2: It'll be a tough challenge in Mexico, playing at their home stadium with all their fans.
3: We've got good enough players. I don't think Mexico's played anyone yet. It'd be different when they play a team who can keep the ball a bit better and things, but it'll obviously be hard there, like, you know, there's that altitude and things. They're playing well.
0: In other news, the row over defence spending shows no sign of going away. Sir Keir Starmer's being accused of creating a £5 billion shortfall. England saw its warmest June on record, and the man behind the hit song YMCA has died. That's the latest from Radio News Hub. I'm David Hall.
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0: Some outbreaks of rain in the north this evening. They'll be heavy at times before turning drier overnight. Cloud will reach southern areas, bringing coastal and hill fog, a low of 12 degrees Celsius.
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0: Spagna, call me. I do apologise. If I'm really honest, not that you give a monkeys, I did actually think it was Debbie Harry. But Spagna will do. It's 80s, it's cheese, it's very beneficial to the ear holes.
1: It really is. Welcome back, JB. Reunited here on Rewind to the 80s. You've had a nice little holly bobs, haven't you, down in Cornwall?
0: I did, yes. Very nice. Very sun-tanned. And, yes.
1: I bet you are.
0: It's good to be back. But it's cobby here, isn't it?
1: It is cobby. It's going to get more cobby. You literally timed it so well to go away because the weather was so hot here and you were down on the coast. So it's going to get... But now you're going to get a taster of it. Because
0: next week's
1: going to be cobs. Never mind. Right, let's crack on. We've got one of our favourites from the show. It's Fleetwood
0: Gypsy!

0: Fleetwood Mac, Gypsy on Wave Valley Radio, a rewind to the 80s. Have you checked our new website out, folks? It is looking pretty good, but you've got to scroll right down the bottom to see me. And Pip's at the top.
1: Yeah, really? I didn't notice that.
0: You Ooh, are drinking your coffee.
1: Whoever came up with that? Yeah, what can I tell you, you know? I'm a star. Talking of which, here's 5 Star.

0: Five Star Systematic, Wave Valley Radio, and we are back in the house. Pep and JB. Pep eating pastry.
1: In the house of Rewind. Yes, and eating fluffy pastry, flaky everywhere. I had a dream earlier when I was just fantasizing about eating one of those cream slices. Fresh cream slice.
0: Yeah, I had two of those things this morning, you know, like the croissant-y things with the apple inside.
1: Oh, like a turnover, like one of
0: that's
1: those.
0: It. Yeah, I'll tell you what, it turned me over. I had two of them.
1: A cornet? Oh, what are they called? I can't remember. I know the thing you mean, though.
0: Yeah.
1: With apple and like, piped sort of creamy.
0: It was delish, yeah.
1: What am I doing? Fantasizing about fresh cream cakes.
0: Yeah, well, it's our age.
1: I know. I think it is, actually. Yeah. So, I wasn't that into cream cakes back in the day in the 80s. Although, I did like ice cream a lot. Especially, I think in the 80s, it was Haagen-Dazs.
0: Haagen-Dazs.

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0: Jackie Graham, that's Round and Round. You're listening to Rewind to the 80s with Pip and JB. I hope your Wednesday's gone well. It's been nice and fresh, actually. It's been sort of sunshine and cloud. I don't know, what was it like in Cornwall when you started out? Because you made the journey home today, didn't you?
1: Yeah, it was very breezy, lots of swimming, and it was really cold. And I stopped telling everybody it was really nice because it was very comfortable and everybody's sweating like Tenko here.
0: Oh, you felt bad because everyone was in Tenko and you were
1: only for a very short period of time, and then I was all right every time I got in the sea.
0: Lovely. Oh well, anyway, this is gorgeous. Now, it's one of my favorite little smooches from the 80s, and it's Elton John, and I guess that's why they call it the blues.

0: Elton John, I guess that's why they call it the blues. And you're listening to Rewind to the 80s, the blues. Yeah, some nice music on the show tonight. Remember, brand new, sparkling new website at wavealleyradio.uk. Still the same, but it looks very different. Lots of good pictures. You can even listen again. Lots of shows you can listen to again if you miss
1: them. And you can look at us.
0: We might even do that.
1: Smirking.
0: Yeah, you can look at us. Yeah. Yeah, smirking at you. And then, yeah, and be grateful that you can't see us whilst you're listening to the show.
1: Yes, I told you.
0: Mind
1: I've always
0: you.
1: Said that. I've got the perfect face for radio.
0: You have. But we did think about doing visual, so having a video of the show as we did it, but
1: I think we should. No pastries.
0: Maybe. All right, Lionel Richie now, Running with the Night.

0: Jess Martin's Tweet Tweet Think for a Minute. You are listening to Rewind to the 80s with Pip and JB. Fatboy Slim, Norman Cook, was in the House Martins before he was Norman Cook. And he's actually going to be in Brighton again at one of his big bashes again this summer, you know.
1: Yeah, I mean, is it going to be as good? I mean, that I went to the first one.
0: So did I.
1: That was ridiculous. Did you?
0: Yes.
1: You were probably broadcasting there. You're kind of a big deal.
0: No. I was with my husband.
1: Oh, right, okay.
0: I was there. The very first one. The Big Beach Boutique. Were you at that one?
1: I was at that one.
0: Blimey.
1: And I'm surprised
0: that was messy.
1: You know, because I told everyone about that.
0: Yeah, well, I would. That's interesting. But then we'd have never seen each other. I mean, it was a mess.
1: Well, I was on the stage with Norm.

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0: Human League, Love Action, I Believe in Love on Wave Valley Radio. 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
1: Yes, do check it out. And you've got an online form on the website that you can fill in if you'd like to get a shout out on a future show. 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More good tunes to come in the next hour. Joe Walsh now.

0: Cheers of joy as England make it through to the last 16 of the World Cup. In a game packed full of drama, England conceded an early goal from the DR Congo after just 7 minutes. But Harry Kane came to the rescue with two goals in the 75th and 86th minute. Three Lions will now play Mexico at the Azteca Stadium next Monday. These fans think it'll be tough.
1: I'm worried about Mexico, but we'll see what happens.
2: It'll be a tough challenge in Mexico, playing at their home stadium with all their fans.
3: We've got good enough players. I don't think Mexico's played anyone yet. It'd be different when they play a team who can keep the ball a bit better and things, but it'll obviously be hard there, like, you know, there's that altitude and things. They're playing well.
0: In other news, the row over defence spending shows no sign of going away. Sir Keir Starmer's being accused of creating a £5 billion shortfall. England saw its warmest June on record, and the man behind the hit song YMCA has died. That's the latest from Radio News Hub. I'm David Hall.
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0: A largely dry morning with sunny spells, windy in the northeast, cool in the northwest, warm in the southeast. A high of 26 degrees Celsius.
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0: Pet Shop Boys, left to my own devices. I should never be left to my own devices, and especially if I'm unsupervised. That's a no-no.
1: But yeah, I think that's a bad idea, really, for you.
0: Definitely. Boomtown this year, 12th to the 16th of August. Tickets still available, boomtownfair.co.uk. Serious lineup there. And obviously it's going to be a scorcher, because it always is with our UK festivals. And we will be showing our faces, won't we?
1: Yeah. It's a hot one already this year, isn't it, this summer? And even abroad, because my mum's just gone to France, and she's going on a little sort of cruise down the Seine. And I said to her, you're insane, because it's going to be like 40-something for them next week.
0: Insane. And did you then play her insane in the membrane? Would she remember that?
1: Probably wouldn't.
2: You can keep the good times, righteousness, the best part in life, rather than pretend we are A1. Ultra fine. Shall I be the first then to say what?

0: prefab sprout life of surprises. I'm surprised that Pip's been very tolerant of me because I'm a little bit hyper this evening.
1: Well, I'm not surprised you've driven all the way back from Cornwall, literally, just to be here.
0: Good point.
1: It's very good of you, so I am very tolerant.
0: I drove all the way for Way.
1: Valley you Radio. Did, you drove all night. You drove all night. Isn't that a song?
0: It is. I drove all night.
1: Yeah. It's XTC.

0: XTC.
1: Hey, hey, give me a hey.
2: Hey, hey, hey, hey.
0: He's very nasal when he did that.
1: Hey, hey.
0: Do you reckon he did that on the way? I know. I don't know what I'm going to do, but I think... Why don't we start it with...
1: Hey, hey.
0: Just want to...
2: Well, whenever we start a show, maybe from now on we should start every show with... Hey, hey.
1: Hey, hey.

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0: former Yazooist Alison Moyet, Invisible Wave Alley Radio, and it's Rewind to the 80s with Pip and JB. That's the place to be.
1: Yes. In the place to be, absolutely. Every Wednesday night from 8 till 10, playing nothing but the best 80s tunes. And we love to get your contributions as well. 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Alison Moyet is probably doing the rounds of all the summer festivals, I should think, probably doing the 80s Rewind Festival.
0: We need to track her down. We need to find out where she is, and we need to go and watch her.
1: We do. Maybe we could enlist the guys from Moonlighting, Private Detective.

0: morning. Queen and Radio Gaga, they used to spend millions on making videos in the 80s.
1: Yeah, they were good.
0: Used to get loads of extras to do the clapping in unison.
1: Oh, they were little mini films, weren't they? I mean, you remember Rio, of course. I mean, wasn't that the first million-pound video?
0: I think it was. I think it was something in the region. And the suits were probably thousands as well.
1: Hairspray alone.
0: Suits and everything. Hairspray alone, exactly. Elnett. Let's have you two now, with or without.

0: 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Wave Valley Radio. Rewind to the 80s with Pip and JB. We've got that tiny little... We've got that tiny little pint-sized Sheena Easton and Prince now, haven't we? Coming out.
1: Aww. Yeah, they make a nice little duo.
0: They do.
1: I wonder if they were the same sort of height. I think they were, you know, pretty much.
0: I think they were. They would definitely not have to pay VAT on their clothes.

0: That's Prince and Sheena Easton. You got the look on Rewind to the 80s. So we know the results from the footy tonight. Well,
1: they make us work for it, though, don't they? I mean, it's so frustrating. I literally, by the time I got in and unpacked, I hadn't even put the telly on, and it was half time, and I'm like, oh my goodness. Now we're just going to panic for 45 minutes. And then they did it. And then typical bloke, me, going, yeah, I knew we'd do it, but I didn't.

0: Oh, I didn't think we'd do it. I'm surprised that we did actually manage to win that. I thought we were going to lose.
1: Yeah.
0: Armchair pundits, listen to us.
1: I know, they've got Mexico now, haven't they?
0: I know, they're not...
1: That's going to be a bit... That's going to be a bit bum-clenching.
0: Big time. If we get through, then it's Brazil. Forget that. No chance.
1: My goodness, yeah. I'm just not going to watch it. I'll just turn on for when we're losing penalties. That's not a very positive way of looking at things, but that's my fear.
0: Fair enough. Who used to present World of Sport in the 80s? I know Dickie Davis.
1: Dickie Davis, you killed him off about 10 years before he passed.
0: I kept saying he was dead. But also, Frank Boff did a fair bit of... Did he do any sports programmes, Frank Boff?
1: I don't know, but I only know Frank Boff is the slang term for we're going home now. We say we're going to Frank Boff.
0: We're going to Frank Boff. Love this from Diana Ross now, My

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2: Animals can't speak to drivers. But if they could, they would be asking us, telling us by the sounds of it, to put our litter and fruit waste in the bin. Because roadside litter kills an estimated 3 million animals every year. No wonder they sound miffed. So let's lend them a paw. Let's take our rubbish with us and bin it properly. National Highways. And what's that? They said thanks very much.
0: Rewind to the 80s.
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0: China crisis, wishful thinking. Ah, oh, very nice too. We will be heading out to festivals soon. We've got a few planned. We're hoping to get to Boomtown. Julie and Stuart are going off to Woodfest this weekend.
1: They are. We could go there, actually. I don't know whether it's too short notice for us. Boomtown as well. That's 3 days, 4 days.
0: Yep.
1: And there's a Shalimar one there at Epps Court, Nile Rodgers. So we could be really busy and seriously tanned by the end of August.
0: Maybe. Yeah, exactly. Faces like leather handbags.

0: England are through to the last 16 of the World Cup. In a game packed full of drama, they conceded an early goal from the DR Congo after just 7 minutes. But Harry Kane came to the rescue with two goals in the 75th and 86th minute. These fans are understandably delighted.
1: Normal England stressful situation, isn't it?
2: We struggled at times and it's a bit of a slow pace of game, but we come through at the end.
3: Struggled first half, but then once have you got that one, there was only one winner, wasn't there?
4: Once we tap into the belief and the passion and the positive attitude, look at us, we're unstoppable.
0: The Three Lions will now play Mexico at the Azteca Stadium on Monday. The row over defence spending has intensified. It's emerged a shortfall of £4.7 billion will need to be found in this autumn's budget to pay for the proposals. Two police officers who arrested student Henry Novak are being investigated for gross misconduct, and Serena Williams' knee injury may put an end to her reuniting with her sister Venus at the Wimbledon doubles. That's the latest from Radio News Hub. I'm David Hall.
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0: A largely dry morning with sunny spells, windy in the northeast, cool in the northwest, warm in the southeast. A high of 26 degrees Celsius.
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0: England's World Cup dreams are still alive. They've beaten DR Congo 2-1 in Atlanta. The Three Lions got off to a rocky start when their opponents scored after just 7 minutes. But Harry Kane saved the day and kept fans waiting until the 75th minute to equalise. Just for good measure, he knocked in another at the 86th minute. This England fan is delighted.
1: It was good, you know, there was a battle in the first half, but they looked like they were going to create. And then finally they pull through and like, they create the chance. And bang, a couple of goals and everyone's happy.
0: The Defence Secretary insists Andy Burnham will back the Defence Investment Plan if he becomes Britain's next Prime Minister. It's emerged there is a £4.7 billion shortfall which will need to be found in this autumn's budget. Up to 150 former WH Smith stores are set to close. New owner T.G. Jones is in financial trouble and has had a rescue deal approved. And England saw its warmest June on record according to the Met Office. That's the latest from Radio News Hub. I'm David Hall.
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0: A largely dry morning with sunny spells, windy in the northeast, cool in the northwest, warm in the southeast. A high of 26 degrees Celsius.
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